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3: 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What's up, y'all? It is your boy, Jelly.

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1: Oh, it's beautiful. But wait a minute, isn't this...
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1: But I thought the old lady dropped it into the ocean in the end.